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3: 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Other things just make you swear and curse. 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

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Or would you laugh? Oh, please tell me this. Now would you die for the one you love?

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